Live Aid happened on this date back in 1985 in rock and roll history. We'll play three live versions of songs that were played at Live Aid, one of them from the actual Live Aid concert. We'll do that coming up at 9 o'clock on your 3 for All. So stand by for that. Nirvana, Dayton's Rock Station, TUE.

Three songs from three bands that were at Live Aid back on this date in 1985, some in Wembley in London, some in JFK Stadium in New York. This song was is the actual version from Live Aid from the Cars. It's Just What I Needed at TU80.

0: There you are, some Tom Petty, Dayton's Rock Station, 104.7 TUE. This, Christopher, going to be in the 90s all this week. Should be kind of a good week for, you know, a county fair, a local fair, a state fair. The Ohio State Fair doesn't start until 29th. Goes from the 29th through August 9th. And then if you're interested in going to a good one, too, the Indiana State Fair starts August 7th, goes through the 23rd, so pretty much the entire month of August. But the big news is the Montgomery County Fair starts tomorrow and goes through the 19th. So we're going to be in the 90s all week, 94 tomorrow, 96 Wednesday, 95 on Thursday, and 92 on Friday. There is a chance of rain on Friday afternoon, evening.
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0: Skid Row, Dayton's Rock Station, 104.7 TUE. This is Christopher. When you're talking about music, you know, you talk about some of the long songs that have come out in music history. And Agata DeVito was over 17 minutes. You know, you got your Yes songs that, you know, some are 13, some are 14, some are 16. So you think of the long songs, you know, that really made rock and roll history. But do you know what the shortest song ever recorded was? The shortest recording song is called You Suffer. It's by Napalm Death. It's from their debut album, Scum. I got to hear that. Song You Suffer, exactly 1.316 seconds long, is also released as a one side of a 7-inch single. 1.316 seconds long for the band Napalm Death. Look it up.
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0: Well, we played some live songs at 9 o'clock in commemoration of Live Day, which happened on Live Aid that happens on this date in 1985. Here's another good live one from Cheap Trick from Live at the Budokan at Dayton's Rock Station, TUE.
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0: I want to rock Dayton's Rock Station 104.7 TUE. This is Christopher. Continue to do so as 2 for Tuesday is right around the corner, so stand by for that. And above all, thanks for rocking with us tonight. Should be a nice hot day tomorrow, so watch yourself out there. We are Dayton's Rock Station TUE. Have a great rest of your night.
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Scorpion celebrated their 60th year. Six decades. They're making a musical biopic to support that. Pink Floyd, Speak to Me, Breathe in the Air.

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1: Mid-80s and Brian Adams. That was before he had two daughters. The song's about him running between two ladies, okay? And what happens when you do that? You end up having a couple of daughters, and you rethink everything. Say, whoa, I don't want them going out with anybody like me, running between two ladies. That's not right. Summer 69 before that, Brian Adams. Yes, and yes, I'm Cope, Mark Coppola, and I have two daughters. Wonder what that means. Tom Petty and the Heartbreakers coming up, coupled by Tom, and we got a couple by the Red Hot Chili Peppers who are working on new stuff.
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1: Coupled by Tom Petty and the Heartbreakers, Don't Do Me Like That. One of his earlier hits, American Girl. And we're coming off the 250th birthday of these United States this past 4th of July. Here's another great American band from Southern California. We got, in fact, two back-to-back from SoCal. We'll do some Red Hot Chili Peppers, then some Van Halen.

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Tuesday. You can't even see the weekend from here. 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
1: 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Great rock anthem, Bon Jovi, It's My Life. And before that, we had Living on a Prayer. Let's do a couple by The Who. Title track from the album Who Are You. It was the last album to feature the great Keith Moon on drums.

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1: Back-to-back Southern California bands, Stone Temple Pilots, even though they sound like the Seattle Sounder from San Diego. And that's Interstate Love Song. 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

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TUE welcomes Dokken back to Dayton. 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

0: S.E. 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
1: Fleetwood Mac, The Chain with the Cope here, and also Go Your Own Way. Stevie Nicks of The Mac sung at Taylor Swift's wedding a little over a week ago on July 3rd. So did Paul McCartney, having a Beatle and a member of Fleetwood Mac singing at your wedding. Well, that's incredible. Cope here with you, only DJ licensed to party on a two for Tuesday. I got twofers lined up for you by Tom Petty. Police. How about some ZZ Top, too? Don't go anywhere.
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1: It's Tom Petty, TP, and You Wreck Me, and you know how it feels. Here's a couple by the Police. Their first hit, Roxanne.

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1: ZZ Top from their third album, Trey Hombre and LaGrange, their first big hit. And then from the Eliminator album, we had Legs in there. Band is on tour. And we had The Police, Message in a Bottle, and Roxanne. It is Two for Tuesday. Plenty of twofers to come. Cash coming up today, too. Listen for keywords. Enter them here. You could instantly win $1,000.
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All right, check out our Facebook page. We have your chance to win some tickets to go see Britt Floyd. Of course, they always sell out the Rose Music Center, and this, you know, next week's no exception. They'll be at the Rose on July 24th, and if you want to win, then go get yourself signed up right now on our Facebook page.

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0: can't stop the spirits when they need you. 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
1: 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And coming up after this double shot from Aerosmith, we're talking Guns N' Roses and how they are raising money for a certain charity and a chance for you to win some pretty cool stuff. So that's coming up. 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

0: Back to back from Aerosmith. 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Guns N' Roses are currently on tour, and they're going to be doing a Rose Bowl show in Pasadena, California on September 5th. And if you've never seen Guns N' Roses before, it's a pretty good show. I enjoyed, it's been a while now, but it was when they were at Paul Brown Stadium at the time. I had pit passes. It was actually outstanding. Pretty good, fun time. But they are going to be raising money for the American Foundation for Suicide Prevention by raffling off a VIP trip to the Rose Bowl show in Pasadena. So if you want to go, you can donate right now at Fandiem. It's FANDIEM.com/GNR. Well, I'd say give it a go.
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0: really just a Monday dressed up like a Tuesday. Except we got twofers. Got that working for us.
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Hey, if you missed out on those Land of Illusion Aqua Adventures tickets, fear not. I'll have another four-pack for you just after noon tomorrow on Dayton's Rock Station, T-Wee.

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right, coming up here in just a bit, Jeff Bezos, you know, billionaire, he's richer than anybody, it seems, is backing a new electric vehicle startup company, and it's got a bit of a twist to it. So I'll get those details to you coming up after this double shot from Guns N' Roses. It's a two for Tuesday on T-Wave.

0: back to back from Guns N' Roses on this 2 for Tuesday, Dayton's Rock Station, TUA. What's going on? It's Dave. That song reminds me of football, Bengals football. Of course, we'll have all the Bengals action for you this year. So even with the preseason games and the one where are they going? Is it Spain? I don't remember. But anyway, we'll have it for you. So billionaire Jeff Bezos is back in a new electric vehicle startup company called Slate Auto that's all about simplicity. What goes on is buyers buy a stripped down, completely unpainted gray electric truck for a base price of about $25,000. And then they customize the exterior themselves using vinyl vehicle wraps. 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I don't know. 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I don't know. I'll pass.
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right, another chance at $1,000 is coming up. We do it 9 times every weekday. You're just listening for a keyword, and that's coming up real soon on Dayton's Rock Station, TUE.

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right, coming up next, going to give you a little insight on how you could win $1,000 just because you're listening to WTUE. 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

All right, it's two for Tuesday, Dayton's Rock Station TUE, and here's a double shot from one of my favorite bands from the 90s, Soundgarden TUE.

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0: Double shot from Aerosmith, two for Tuesday, Dayton's Rock Station TU. We got a lot going on this week, including the Grand in Your Hand. It has returned 9 times each weekday. Your chance to win $1,000. That next chance is coming up at 3. We have the Fab Four. They're coming to the Taft Theater. Great Beatles tribute band on October 25th. Sign up for that on the contest page, either online or on the iHeartRadio app. Britt Floyd will be at the Rose next week. We have an exclusive contest on our Facebook page. And, of course, I have Land of Illusion tickets for you tomorrow just afternoon. So that's what we're giving away. You can also buy Birthday Bash tickets. Brett Michaels, Great Whites, presented by Cassano's Pizza, co-presented by Bowtown, some Ford and Neutral Vodka Seltzer. That'll be at the Rose Saturday, August 29th. We would love to see you there. And then we would love to see you in a WTUE 50th anniversary t-shirt. 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

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The man is off and running on the Dancing Words Tour, John Mellencamp. On this Two for Tuesday, these boys are going out with Foreigner as well at Skynyrd.

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0: 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Joe and Jett and the Blackhearts, Bad Reputation. 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
1: I could use a little Moët Chandon from a pretty cabinet around now, but I think I'll stick with the coffee. Freddie Queen on a 2 for Tuesday. 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
2: Rumors spreading around in that Texas town. About the shack outside the game. You know what I'm talking about. 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

0: Sleepies and their long legs. ZZ Top on this 2 for Tuesday. 2 from Pearl Jam as well. Ken Nash Show. Rock in the Afternoon. Look, work can be hard, you know, with whatever's going on with you, whether it's on the job, in the office, driving. Take us along. Everything goes better with rock and roll. 4 out of 5 dentists agree. The 5th one is on gas. It doesn't matter what he thinks. For me, I remember as a kid, my mom always saying, how can you do your homework listening to that? And I looked at her like, how could I get any work done without listening to Van Halen?
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1: Aerosmith is two for Tuesday. You're driving me crazy, baby. I can't get you off my mind. I'm leaving. I'm just going to go ramble with the hobbits. Led Zeppelin.

0: Dayton's Rock Station, 104.7 WTUE. Stones on this 2 for Tuesday, Miss You and Start Me Up. That's what they did this past weekend. 25th album, Foreign Tongues, out and rolling. And, you know, the thing is about the Stones and what they're doing is, well, it doesn't sound good for guys who are old. They killed it. It's an amazing album. It's classic Stones, the power of Mick's voice, the guitars, absolutely on fire. It's a difference between our music and, I hate to say it, pop music's fun, but, you know, it's pop. It's popcorn. What we have is steak. The Rolling Stones gave us a steak dinner in Foreign Tongues. I love it.
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1: Eagles, Already Gone and Hotel California. The man who wrote that riff, Don Felder, opening for the Guess Who on their summer tour. What a great double bill that is. To the Red Hot Chili Peppers, it's a two for Tuesday.

Dayton's Rock Station, 104.7 WTUE. Ken Dash, I'm rocking a 2 for Tuesday as we play the best music ever made and try to put a grand in your hand. 9 times every workday, just listen after the top of the hour. You'll hear the keyword, hopefully put $1,000 in your pocket. Here's Skynyrd.

0: It's My Life. We are rocking nonstop here on a two for Tuesday. How about a couple from Pink Floyd? 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
1: I've always been mad. I know I've been.

I'll check some sports headlines for you coming up in just a few minutes, so stand by for that. We got an all-star game tonight and lots more. It's coming up in just a few minutes after a twofer from REM at TUE.

0: REM on 2 for Tuesday at Dayton's Rock Station 104.7 TUE. This is Christopher in sports. It's the All-Star Game tonight in Philadelphia. First pitch is here at 8 o'clock. The Open, which used to be called the British Open, tees off on Thursday at Royal Birkdale Golf Club in Southport, England. In the World Cup, Spain beat France today 2-0, so Spain moves on to the championship match on Sunday. England takes on Argentina tomorrow, and you are up to date with sports.
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2: Thank you, Leo.
3: No, it's not over yet. My brother wants to explore some caves, so we drove up several steep hills, and then we...
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5: This is going to be an extremely busy month. I have to watch 104 soccer games, follow the pregame, the postgame, yell useless opinions at the TV. It's a lot. So I knew that when it comes to screening for colon cancer, the choice was clear. The Cologuard Plus test. It can be used at home and can only take 15 minutes, so I can do it during halftime and not miss any action.
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An iHeart Radio station. Guaranteed human. Dayton's Rock Station. 104.7 WTUE.